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No skips, just hits. Peep this throwback. 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

Jacksonville, it's time to celebrate our community in a big way. 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
2: You're going to have another dose of some heavy rain and wind.
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1: All right, she is back with more afternoon headlines from Action News Jax. It is Tanika Hughes. Tanika, weekend mode activated.
2: Yes, it is. And I've got some sports entertainment kind of related news. Romo put on leave following his arrest in Wisconsin. The network announced today.

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0: Yeah.
2: Wow.
1: All right. Okay. Yes, we get ready to get our laugh on. Tony Skill and Tony's Tripping on a Feel Good Friday. Have a fantastic weekend. Tinico, are we coming back on Monday?
0: We'll be here.
1: Yeah, unless we win the Powerball this weekend. Now, I'm just saying. We're Hot 106.5.
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2: 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So you always want to wear your seatbelt.

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0: time now for the One Man Riot. Tony Sko and Tony Strippin.
1: Yo, it's your man Tony Sko along with my brother Sean Knight on yet another Feel Good Friday. And Sean, I got some things on my mind, my brother, to make me feel good. So I'm going to run them on down to you. Like, for instance, I feel good when I get a bill for something and it says balance due zero. I'm like, hey, you know what? Y'all didn't even have to waste no paper on this. Y'all could have just texted me this information, but still, I feel good.
2: Oh, that part, Sko.
1: Hey, I feel good when somebody lets me hold their baby and the baby doesn't cry.
2: Yes.
1: Because you know what they say, Sean? Babies and horses can sense evil. So you know what? I must be okay.
2: And that you are, Sko.
1: It makes me feel good. Hey, I feel good when I look at my GPS and my arrival time keeps going down.
2: Right.
1: I'm like, on one hand, I'm happy I'm getting there sooner. On the other hand, I could be speeding and end up with a ticket. But you know what? I still feel good. Hey, I feel good when I get some fresh fried fish and it's crispy on the outside and fluffy on the inside and it's fresh out the grease. So you have to eat it like, this is good. Come on, man. Nothing better than fresh fried fish. It makes me feel good.
2: Man, grab that Louisiana hot sauce and it's on.
1: And lastly, Sean, on a Feel Good Friday, I feel good when I go to the mailbox and I got some free samples in there, even if it's something I cannot possibly use, like hair conditioner. You know what? I still feel good because a freebie is still a freebie. Yo, it's your man, Tony Sko, along with my brother, Sean Knight, on yet another Feel Good Friday. I feel good.
2: That's what I'm talking about, Sko. Hey, I got to get up out of here, man. Have a good weekend. You have a good weekend as well. That's my time. Shelby is up next. And at 9 o'clock is the dopest party on your radio, Club Hot Bottle 65, with the homies DJ Reggie V's and DJ Millennium to get you ready for weekend mode. 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My name is Sean Knight, and this is Hot Bottle 65, the soul of Duval.

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And good evening. 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

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I'm AC Shaw. 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We're just getting things started.

0: 106.5, the soul of Duval. Diddy in the Morning pays your bills 5 times a day, weekdays. Returns Tuesday morning at 8. You know, we had to give Diddy a break. Monday is Labor Day. Thanks so much for joining me for another night inside the Quiet Storm. It's our Sunday night together. Yours truly, AC Shaw, and a big thank you to everyone that was able to make it out to our Police and the People Forum, giving insight on the legal side of things. Now, if you missed it, you don't want to miss our 27th annual Community Day and Didi's Duval Day Party, brought to you by Cornerstone Group Financial. That's happening this Saturday, September 12th, over at the Ritz Theater and Museum. And being in my 40s, day parties are always a safe bet for me. I can't tell you how many times I've gotten dressed to hang out at night, laid my head down, and yeah, woke up the next day. 2 to 5 p.m. is definitely a safe bet for me. And hopefully you get a chance to hang out. 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We'll see you this coming Saturday. Didi's Duval Day Party. Still to come inside the Quiet Storm, my man Chris Brown. And we got the group guy as the Quiet Storm continues on Hot 106.5, the soul of Duval.
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6: 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And you got to stop driving like that. I'm telling you, an accident, it could really happen at any time, so you always want to wear your seatbelt. And you always want to be prepared. If one happened, you got to know.

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1: You're going to have another dose of some heavy rain and wind.
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0: 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Welcome to the Quiet Storm on Hot 106.5, the soul of Duval. 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
1: Sweetheart, I've been trying so hard to get over you. 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

1065, we are the soul of Duval. 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Your next opportunity happens Tuesday morning at 8. Thank you for joining me for another Sunday night in the city. This is The Quiet Storm. I'm AC Shaw, and

0: am looking forward to December. December 15th, to be exact, Florida Theater, one of my favorite male groups, Jodeci, will be in town for their Forever My Lady 35th anniversary tour. Yeah, it's been 35 years since that album came out. I was a teenager in high school, and I had the CD, and I played it so much, and I got so much play. 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With Hot 106.5, we are the soul of Duval. Still to come, you'll be hearing from half of Jodeci, Casey and JoJo, along with the mighty OJs and Hall and Notes as the quiet storm rolls on.
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4: 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It make you a lot safer. And you got to stop driving like that. I'm telling you, an accident, it can really happen at any time. So you always want to wear your seatbelt. And you always want to be prepared. If one happens, you got to know who to call.

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It's AC Shaw getting ready for Dee Dee to spend some cash on you. $1,000. Yes, indeed. The winning continues Tuesday morning at 8.

0: 106.5, the soul of Duval. Dealing in the morning, paying your bills five times a day, weekdays. That's $1,000 to do as you choose. The winning continues Tuesday morning at 8. Welcome aboard. If you're just joining me for another episode of The Quiet Storm, it is always a pleasure to have you with me. I'm AC Shaw. And if you didn't get a chance to celebrate 904 Day like I did, a perfect opportunity can be had at Paradise Restaurant and Lounge, a brand new experience here in Jayville. 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Still to come, we'll be hearing from the queen of hip-hop soul and a classic of yesteryears by DeBarge. 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
1: 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Rhonda Peoples Waters. Attorney Rhonda Peoples Waters is a county judge for the 4th Judicial Circuit Court in Duval County, sworn in 2021. Peoples Waters is not the first black female in the role, as three others have been appointed, but she is the first to be elected. She was a finalist for judicial nominations 13 times, only to be passed over. She also ran for the office 4 times before finally winning. If persistence pays off and never give up was a person, it is and would be her honor, Judge Rhonda Peoples Waters. 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

The Quiet Storm on Hot 106.5, The Soul of Duval. It's AC Shaw, and another chance at Dee Dee to pay your bills happens Tuesday morning at 8. She also has a day party happening. I got details in 10.

0: you. Yeah, you. You're inside the quiet storm now on High 106.5.
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2: You want to do this? Okay. Now keep in mind that I'm an artist and I'm sensitive about my shit. So y'all be nice about it. All right. Sisters, how y'all feel? Brothers, y'all all right? All right. See how y'all groove to this.

1065, the soul of Duval. DD in the morning, paying your bills five times a day. And that's $1,000 to do as you choose. The winning continues on Tuesday morning at 8. You know, we had to give my girl DD a break. It is Labor Free Monday.

0: over at the Ritz Theater and Museum. And being that I'm in my 40s now, day parties are a safe bet that I can actually make it and not need a nap. I've been going through it for a little while now. These night parties, I get dressed, put my head down on the pillow, and I wake up the next day. So, your best bet as well, if you're in the 40s like myself, or a little older, I don't discriminate, we can see you this coming Saturday. DJ Hollywood will be on the ones and two, entertainment for the entire family. 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Still to come, of course, musically, we have Usher, who will be in town in Miami. So if you don't mind taking that trip, Brandy and Monica, The Quiet Storm is on. Hot 106.5, the soul of Duval.
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7: 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I'm telling you, an accident, it could really happen at any time. So you always wanna wear your seatbelt. And you always wanna be prepared. If one happened, you gotta know who to call.

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Jacksonville Evening's just got a soundtrack. A Macy Shaw. 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

0: Riverside to the beaches. 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I'm AC Sean. 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
12: 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I'm telling you, get into an accident, make the call. 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

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I'll let you think about that. I'm AC Shaw. 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
2: I'm Altima Morgan of Morgan & Morgan. 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We see it every day. 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

Yeah, I'm 39 from Lennox. You know the one with the braids? Yeah. 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You come in every Wednesday on your lunch break. I

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0: Duvall. 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
19: What would you do if you got into an accident today? What would you do if you couldn't go to work? If you couldn't pay your bills, what would you do? Do you have enough money saved to get you through a stretch if you couldn't work? If you was in the hospital for a couple weeks, what would you do? See, people don't think about these type of things, but these type of things

0: arrested. 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

What you say now? What you say now? 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

0: don't give them no more. Ooh. 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That's Fallen, Leon Thomas, and Chris Brown. That is the number one song on the R&B chart.
1: I bet it is, because I love that song. Even though when I hear it, I swear, I go, did he write one of them AI songs, took it and just made it live?
0: That's Chris Brown. That's CB.
1: You know what I mean?
0: I know what you mean.
1: Yeah, but
0: that's
1: it's
0: CB.
1: Nice.
0: That's CB, man.
1: All right, well, thank you for that, Trey. He says we need all of that, everybody. These are the songs that we need on our playlist.
0: Put them in there.
1: All right, it's DD in the morning.
2: 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Duval, this is DD in the morning, bringing a morning energy on Hot 106.5, the soul of Duval. All right, fam, let's get straight to the good part.

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0: 106.5, the soul of Duval. Good morning, Jacksonville. I hope the West Side, Murray Hill, Rail Yard District, and Brooklyn are off to a smooth start today. It's Didi in the morning about to play our $1,000 minute game, but I got Trey G and comedian J.J. Williamson. Guys, according to this, they said a new survey from GQ magazine says that when it comes to shopping, men really do not like shopping for this. What don't y'all like to shop for?
1: Women.
0: Oh, you don't like to shop for women?
1: No.
0: I thought y'all did when y'all be going to the club.
1: No, y'all too picky.
0: Oh, I thought you were shopping for women, like looking around picking. Okay. What did you say, Trey?
2: I would say clothes.
0: Clothes.
2: Mm-hmm. I can't stand shopping for drawers. God, dog. Just give me my size. I don't care what they look like, honestly.
0: Okay. No. Well, anyway. Hey, listen.
2: That ain't our lane.
0: I mean, at this age, at this big grown age, hello.
2: Sure.
0: Anyways.
2: Then we get the wrong ones. Y'all just complain anyway, so it don't matter. If we send you to the store for some condoms, you're going to complain too.
0: Mm, oh, all right. Well, I am, because I'm probably going to pick up a small size. I am going to complain. Hey, listen. I'll be like, yeah, they sent me here to get this. I'm embarrassed. Here's the deal. GQ says that when it comes to shopping, men really do not like shopping for furniture. Y'all don't like to shop for furniture.
2: First of all,
0: y'all picked the same one, that leather overstuffed one.
2: Not the overstuffed.
0: I hate that leather couch. I hate it when I see it. My husband loves it.
1: I like doing furniture shopping, though.
0: My husband loves that one furniture.
1: That brown leather. Yeah.
0: Every time we go shopping for furniture, he picks out the same look.
2: But why don't you like that one?
0: Because it's the same ass look, and it's been the same look for 30 years.
2: It's classic.
0: My mother had that classic look. My auntie had it. I can't stand when I see it.
1: It might be the same couch.
0: Yeah, every now and then you see somebody just put some tape on it.
1: That's it. I don't know why that armrest. No, it gets weak. Quick.
0: Let's get into the game.
3: It's time to boss up with a bang. You got the answers. We got that bread. $1,000 all for you with the $1,000 mini game. Exclusively on Didi.
0: Every time I see that couch, I think about, you know, remember somebody tried to say it looked like Jay-Z's lips? Yeah, it was a couch, and they compared. Yeah,
2: that's so foul.
0: That wasn't it? I know. I should have never remembered that. Hello, good morning.
4: Good morning.
0: Hi, what's your name?
4: Zantasia.
2: That one of them new school names, Zan.
4: Yeah, Taser, Zan.
0: All right, well, listen, we got cash. We're going to spin the wheel, and good luck. Here we go.
5: Didi. JJ from the SIP.
6: Trey G.
5: $20 bonus.
2: Come on now. I, Zan, with the cute laugh. We're going to read you the 10 questions. If you don't know the answer, what you going to say, love?
4: Pass.
2: That's right. Then we're going to spin the block and answer again. Say it one more time for me.
4: Pass.
2: Hey, what I'm talking about. I like how she said
1: something about it.
2: Pass. Yeah, I want you to say it just like that if you don't know the answer. And we got to go fast. All right, for sure. First question. What new skill would you like to learn this year?
4: Art.
2: What celebrity would you like to have dinner with?
4: Cardi B.
2: Which president is on the $20 bill?
4: George Bush. Pass.
2: What was the name of Bruno Mars and Anderson .Paak's short-lived group?
4: Okay, pass.
2: Jennifer Hudson is currently dating which rapper?
4: Pass.
2: What's the longest river in the USA?
4: The ocean, I don't know.
2: What was the third question that I asked you? Not the ocean.
4: Who Jennifer Hudson is dating?
2: The
4: biggest ocean.
2: President
4: on the bill.
2: J.J. Williamson was once arrested for which crime?
4: He stole some.
2: There you go. What does NAACP stand for?
4: National.
2: Spell the word segregation.
0: All right, four out of ten.
2: Zan, go hang up.
0: Here we go. Here's what you missed. You missed this one. Which president is on the $20 bill? Andrew Jackson. What was the name of Bruno Mars and Anderson .Paak's short-lived group, Silk Sonic?
2: Mm-hmm.
0: Jennifer Hudson is currently dating which rapper? Common. The longest river in the USA, Missouri River. What does NAACP stand for? It stands for the National Association for the Advancement of Colored People.
2: Mm.
0: And segregation is SEGREGATION. So you got 4 out of 10. You're going to get $10 every correct answer. We added up as $40, but you also spun the wheel, got an extra $20. $60 coming to you.
2: All right.
1: I'll be thankful, though.
2: $60.
0: All right. Why don't you do me a favor? Why don't you tell everybody the show that gave you a shot at $1,000?
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5: This

0: years.
1: I do too.
0: You know, if you're respectful, you've been respectful about it and everything. How about her family? How about your wife's family? How do they?
1: They gave me their blessings as well. Like, you are still going to be family, even if you move on and find.
0: Oh, so Miss Sherry the only one hanging on.
1: Miss Sherry the only one hanging on right now.
2: Oh Lord, which I get it though. Like you said, that's her friend. But I do like what Dee Dee said. Your son is really the only person.
1: That's my main concern, man. My son, how he really felt about me.
0: I just want everybody to know something right now. Your DMs are about to just be flooded now. Now everyone knows you out there and you open now. You ready?
2: Oh yes, you outside.
0: You ready?
1: I'm outside.
2: You outside?
1: I'm outside.
0: Yeah.
1: I ain't trying to ride too far. But I'm outside.
0: There's a lot of ladies that would love to, you know, be that shoulder for you to lean on and cry on.
1: Yeah.
0: Give them your social media. Okay.
1: Holler at your boy. Let's see what's happening out here. Holler at your boy, the real JJ from the Sip.
3: Two piece.
0: Oh, you know they gonna holler now. You got that special too. You making money? Got that comedy special?
2: The heel about to get wet.
0: Yeah, go hit him up, ladies. Go hit him up. He's back outside now.
1: Outside.
0: All right, it's Dee Dee in the morning.
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2: Hey, it's Didi in the Morning, along with comedian J.J. Williamson and Trey G. We sure hope you're enjoying your morning. 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
2: I know it. 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Trey says it's a strong business. Here's the deal. Get in on our Didi's Dope discussion this morning. 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What are your thoughts this morning? Call's coming up. It's Didi in the morning.
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No yoga mat, check. 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

0: Tomorrow, some of us will wake up and it will be our last day on this earth. 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

0: classic. But if I'm crying, I feel like you should go and give me another shot.
1: No.
0: You gonna give me another shot?
1: Hold on a second. This one you gonna cry?
0: Yeah, this one gonna cry right here.
1: Wait, that performative cry.
0: Right. Now, if you see that snot bubble, damn it, let me back in. Let me back in.
1: No.
0: I'm trying to apologize.
1: All right, wait a minute. This one here always got me, though. When I hear this song, I already know. This is psychotic to me, though. And I love it.
2: Oh, wow.
1: Kill Bill.
2: She crazy if she playing this one.
0: Oh, yeah.
2: I'm so mature. No, you're not. No, you're not. No, you're not. You're not mature at all, baby.
1: No one should. She said, if I can't have you, no one should. I was like, yikes.
2: Yeah,
1: she
2: that's
1: said
2: crazy.
1: She killed her ex.
2: I ain't gonna lie to you. If she playing that one when you walk in the house, fellas, run.
1: Yeah, you don't even need to get your stuff.
2: Run.
0: Just replace whatever you got in there.
2: Do not take it with you.
0: For real. I'm gonna send somebody else over there to go get it.
2: Right.
1: These are the songs that you do not want to hear when you walk in the door and your woman is playing. I'm like this one.
3: What goes around comes around. Come on, Beyonce. My baby. What goes around.
2: Yeah, no.
1: Yep, what goes around comes around. Come on. And she put this on repeat? Oh,
2: yeah.
1: Hell yeah.
2: Yeah.
1: You ever had them songs on repeat?
0: Oh, my God.
2: You done messed up, buddy.
0: Yeah.
2: And don't be in the car and she playing any of these songs.
1: No.
2: She gonna cut it up a little bit.
1: Oh, hell yeah, and sing every word.
2: Your heart gonna start pounding. Is that the motor?
0: I'm gonna pull over and walk.
1: You gonna pull over.
0: I'm getting out of the car.
1: Yeah, but you gonna tell you know what? Don't worry, I got this.
0: Yeah, I got it.
1: No,
0: yeah,
1: I'll just get out.
0: Yeah,
1: I'm gonna be honest. This is the most... This last one is the best song that if you hear this, I'm going to tell you something right now. Just run. I don't even know what else because...
2: Oh, Lord.
1: Matter of fact, this is a song I told somebody. It was one of my favorites, and he told me I was dating, and he said, don't ever tell a man that ever again.
2: Really? I'm scared.
1: That I said this was my favorite song ever written.
3: I bust the windows.
2: Oh, yeah, nah.
1: What?
2: You done took it too far.
1: Come on.
2: He wasn't wrong, though. Yeah. This your favorite song?
1: One of my favorites. What? Come on. What that girl say? Come on, Jasmine. I bust the windows out your car. I said, ooh. When that song first came out, my theme song.
2: Yeah, I bet.
1: That's toxic, ain't it?
2: And very much so toxic. I ain't gonna lie to you. I would have told you, let me call you back. You would have never heard from me again.
0: Again.
1: Well, hold on. I didn't.
2: Yeah, exactly.
0: Damn.
1: That man said that to me. Don't you ever say that again.
2: Exactly.
1: And I never heard from him.
2: Exactly.
0: That's a whole brick in your window right there.
2: Oh, my God. Don't play with the car now.
0: Yeah, that's a whole brick.
1: So those are some of the songs, fellas, that you never want to walk in the house and your woman is playing. Am I right?
2: Yeah.
1: All right. It's Dee Dee in the morning.
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You wanted the Benz. 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And you listened, you paid attention. You left in that car, the zero down. Now you're doing a happy dance. 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
1: Good morning. It's Didi in the morning. All right. Trey G said he needs to talk about some. What is this, Trey? About we're going to talk about them handsome dudes that be out here?
2: Yeah. That was a list that came out of countries with the most handsome men.
1: Oh, I was going to say it has to be here because my husband has to be on that list.
2: I know. That's right.
1: You don't look up at me, JJ.
3: Who you talking about?
1: My husband, Chris.
3: Oh, no.
1: Keep it moving.
2: And then he looked down and said,
1: All right, go ahead, Trey.
2: That's so fast. That was a list that came out of countries with the most handsome men in them. There are over 195 countries in the world.
1: Okay.
2: And these are the countries with the top most handsome men in them.
1: Okay.
2: Coming in at the bottom of the list is Japan.
3: Oh, wow.
2: Okay. Yeah. Okay. I guess you can say how you want to. Came in bottom, came on first, right, whatever it is. But Japan is at the bottom of the list. Portugal is actually next
1: Portugal.
2: On the list.
1: Wow, okay.
2: Cristiano Ronaldo.
1: Uh-huh.
2: He plays soccer.
1: And he's handsome as hell.
2: Yeah. A lot of women love Cristiano.
1: Yeah.
2: But I ain't going to lie to you, that money do something to you.
1: Well, he did change because I saw what he looked like before the money.
2: I saw that as well.
1: Yeah.
3: Must be the money.
2: Big facts. These are a list of the top countries with the most handsome men in the world. Germany came in number... number 18.
1: Mm.
2: Norway, which is...
1: Hold on a second. Wait. Germany, the only person I had in my mind was Dirk Nowitzki.
2: David Hasselhoff.
1: Oh, he was German? Okay, Jake.
2: Yeah, David Hasselhoff was German.
1: Okay.
2: Yeah, David Hasselhoff was German. Norway came in next is the country with the most handsome men.
3: Yeah.
2: Norway.
3: Yeah. Ever since they've been ruined, it's just something about them ruined. Man, they done moved up.
2: Yep. The first African nation came in at number 16, Kenya.
1: Yeah, okay.
2: Kenyan men, they say, are some of the most handsome in the world.
1: Very beautiful features and things. Okay. I get it.
2: Nigerian men are next on the list.
3: Okay.
2: They are over Kenyan men, which is probably going to be a little bit of a rivalry.
3: They're going to have a soccer match for that one.
2: Shut up. Whoever can make the best jollof rice, that's who wins. These are the top countries with the most handsome men. How about Denmark? They came in number 14 on the list.
1: I don't see that. Denmark. Where's Spain? Where's Italy? I'm waiting on them.
2: You got to get to it.
1: Okay,
2: you got to get to it. Canada, United Kingdom, and Pakistan round out the top 11 and 12, 13.
1: Okay.
2: Now we in the top 10.
3: Okay.
2: France came in at number 10.
1: The women love French men. France. Parlez-vous français.
2: Cut it out.
1: I'm trying to sound like a French accent. I couldn't think of one.
3: Yeah.
2: All I hear is Southern.
3: Yeah, for real.
1: Parlez-vous français. That's all I hear is know how to say.
2: American. That's all I hear when it comes to you. These are the top countries with the most handsome men. Number 9 was South Korea. Now, the United States came in at number 8.
1: Okay.
2: I thought we'd be a little higher.
3: I did too.
2: Damn, they think we ugly around the world on the cool.
1: Well, I mean, it all depends on which part of America.
2: Facts. That's facts, too.
3: Yeah.
1: There's too many. You know what I mean? Think about it. There's so many of us in different, you know, races and things like that. I don't know. I mean,
3: we on drugs around here, man. We get hit in the face with an old bottle.
2: Stop. Speak for yourself. He talking about weed.
3: I'm talking about my cut.
1: Above your eye.
3: Yeah.
2: Oh, God. These are the top countries with the most handsome men in the world. India actually ranked over the United States. Yeah, India at number 7.
1: Indian men. Mm-hmm.
2: Turkey came in at number 6. Now, the top 5 countries with the most handsome men in them, coming in at number 5, Lebanon.
1: Okay.
3: Damn.
1: I can see it.
2: Middle Eastern country. Lebanon came in at number 5.
1: I can see it.
2: Number 4, Brazil.
1: Oh, you know what they're doing? They're getting these men with a little bit more melanin and, you know what
2: facts.
1: I'm talking about?
2: Yeah.
1: Nice coloring and all that. Okay, come on.
2: Big facts. And Brazil is such a beautiful spot anyway.
1: Right.
2: You got to produce some of the most beautiful people. Italy.
1: I knew it. Italy
2: is the top 3.
1: Yep. Okay.
3: Italy. Hit that one more time.
2: Italy.
3: Okay, yeah. So, I eat there.
2: Shut up.
1: it's nothing more than, what you call it?
3: Olive Garden.
1: Yeah. I'm going to say Carrabba's.
3: Carrabba's for real.
2: Not Olive Garden. These are the top 2 countries with the most handsome men in them. Sweden came in at number 2.
1: Sweden. I don't know about that one.
2: Yeah, Sweden came in at number 2. And the number 1 country with the most handsome men in it, Spain.
1: You said it
2: earlier.
3: Damn.
1: Spain,
3: really?
1: They be like, but you notice the top 10, they got color in them.
2: Facts.
1: I mean, I'm just saying.
3: Yeah.
2: They also did say, too, Spain has one of the highest divorce rates in the world.
1: Well, I guess so, because the men.
2: Yeah. They choosing.
1: Yeah, all them, and them ladies be looking at them beautiful men.
2: Yeah, they choosing.
1: Very nice. I like that.
3: Damn.
1: Thank you for that, Trey.
2: Yes,
1: Now I feel like I need to take a vacation to Spain.
2: Stop it. See there? Stop it. All right.
1: Oh, that's right. I am married. All right. It's Dee Dee in the morning.
0: You doing? Rent is due. Groceries are high. Daycare? 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
9: 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Williamson. 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

perfect blend of current and R&B throwback hits to take you from traffic to the crib. And make sure to get tapped into the culture and play Black Card Declined. And get your laugh on with Tony Scott and Tony's Trippin'. Games, culture, and the music you love, all in one place.

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4: What would you do if you got into an accident today? What would you do if you couldn't go to work? If you couldn't pay your bills, what would you do? Do you have enough money saved to get you through a stretch if you couldn't work? If you was in the hospital for a couple weeks, what would you do? See, people don't think about these type of things, but these type of things happen every day. People get in an accident, people get hurt, people be out of work for a time. What would you do if it happened to you? Had nothing, got into an accident, you was hurt bad, couldn't go to work, didn't have money. Tell me, what would you do? People don't like to talk about these type of things, but these things happen in life. I'm telling you, get into an accident, make the call. Top Dog Law. When you came to us, you ain't have a dollar in your pocket. You heard it was zero down, and you left in a car.

to us, right? Because we said it was zero down to get a car. We told you credit, none of that matters. We told you that repo don't matter. That's what we said. And you listened, you paid attention. You left in that car, the zero down.

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0: Here's some things that we all need to remember. They said 50-50 is okay. 100-0 is okay. 70-30 is cool. Basically, you do you.
1: Whatever works for you, right?
0: Whatever works for you.
2: Now, that I agree. That I do agree.
0: Okay.
2: That I
0: you
2: do
0: know, everybody
2: agree.
0: Always talks about this 80-20 rule. That's on you. If you don't like it, then don't do it. If you want to do 50-50, whatever it is, you do you.
2: 100%. Yeah, I will say this. I'll pay 100% of the bills, but we're going to stay in the studio. We gonna stay in the studio. Yes, we gonna stay in the studio. Yeah.
0: Damn, y'all be sitting there staring at each other.
1: Listen, same closet
2: with somebody else.
1: Damn.
0: All right, a cheater will cheat on anyone. They say.
1: Ooh,
2: a cheater.
1: Mm-hmm. High take.
0: A cheater will cheat on anyone, and so don't take it personal. Cheater will cheat on.
1: That's what they do.
2: Okay. Don't take it. Yeah,
0: yeah.
1: That's what they
0: Some
1: do.
0: Some people will take it personal, right?
2: Yeah, it's like
0: but
2: it's
0: if
2: me.
0: You if you end up with a cheater, they going it's not you. They just gonna cheat
1: that's
0: on anyone.
1: That's what they do.
2: That's real.
0: All right, here's another one. Being single is fine if you're happy.
2: Facts. That's a good one. Facts. Because
1: only
2: try to,
1: if you happy though.
2: They would try to pressure you into a relationship. Like, why you ain't got nobody yet? Where your person at? Why you ain't got no kids?
0: Okay.
2: Shut up.
0: Here's another one. There is nothing wrong with a 9-to-5.
2: Oh, facts.
0: Hell no. Because everybody online wants you to be an entrepreneur, and it ain't easy. Trust me, they say that it's not easy.
2: Right. Facts.
0: So it's okay to have a 9-to-5
2: and get benefits.
0: Right.
2: Come
0: on. Get benefits. Take all that pressure off.
2: Stop playing.
0: Also, something else you need to know: health is wealth. They said health is the only real wealth. Big I agree
2: one.
0: With that.
2: Big
1: Absolutely.
2: One.
1: Absolutely.
0: I agree with that.
2: Big yes. one.
0: I agree.
2: Yeah.
0: And then finally, do y'all agree with this one? Social media is not real.
1: Nah,
0: social
1: it's real.
0: Media is not real, is it?
1: It is.
0: What's real on it?
1: I mean, we on it all the time, so we just gonna make believe it's real then.
0: Okay. Is it? I'm just saying, social media is not real, Trey.
2: Social media is not real. I do agree with that to a certain extent. I do think that we make it kind of real. Not only the feelings that social media gives you are real, but also sometimes we can post like our real life on social media.
0: Sometimes.
2: Not everybody's just using it as a highlight reel.
0: Yeah.
2: You know what
0: sometimes.
2: I'm saying?
0: Yeah. We be trying to, and honestly, I don't know. I'm with you. I debate on whether or not social media is real. Now, we may do our real life, but there's so many other people you look up and go, that ain't real.
2: That
0: no,
2: ain't
0: let
2: you.
0: Me stop lying. Too,
2: yeah,
0: so hold on
2: yeah,
0: a second.
2: 100%.
0: No.
2: I think you got to put like 50-50. 50, maybe 25, 75. 25 in social media, 75 in the real world.
0: I don't hear say, it's not real. I don't put up the negative stuff on
2: really?
0: My page. I don't show some of the, you know, the moments that ain't necessarily nice. I don't put up on social media.
2: Yeah. I put some of the moments up.
0: Do you?
2: Yeah, I put some of the moments up. Sometimes when you feeling down in the dumps about your feelings or anything like that, maybe sometimes you do feel alone being single.
0: Oh, okay.
1: that's when you want your DM to jump just a tad bit.
2: Not at all.
1: Like, man, somebody say something to me.
2: Now that I hate. I can't stand somebody that panders on social media. That I do hate.
0: And there's a lot of them.
1: A lot of
0: them.
2: Facts.
0: All right, just a few things you needed to know this morning, all right? It's Dee Dee in the morning.
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11: 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We're kicking off 90 minutes of commercial-free music. 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

0: Hot 106.5 presents Historically Hot, an inside look at our stories. Adrian Kenneth Ken Knight. When you think of Ken Knight, you immediately think of Ken Knight Drive in Northwest Jacksonville. The street is named after the trailblazing radio and television broadcaster who got his start in 1947. He was the first African-American radio announcer throughout the South. In 1961, Knight was host of the first black television show in Jacksonville, The Ken Knight Show. Ken Knight prepared other blacks with mentorship and training programs so that they, too, could enter the broadcast field. Ken Knight died at the age of 64 in September of 1973. In 2020, local attorney Obi Umuna created the Ken Knight Awards to pay tribute to Knight and his work of uplifting African Americans in the media and to celebrate those African American media professionals who give voice to the community and our culture today. Historically Hot, telling our stories from Hot 106.5, the soul of Duval.
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5: 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You heard it was zero down, and you left.

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2: But I don't understand why. 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I feel like this is coming to an end.

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0: Maxima. You wanted the Benz. You wanted the Range Rover. 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Now you're doing a happy dance. 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

0: Soul of Duval, Didi in the morning, pays your bills five times a day, weekdays. Your chance happens tomorrow morning at 8 a.m. Happy Labor Day. It's Sean Knight hanging out with you on this Labor Day holiday. And I'm trying to find some barbecue. Trying to find me some barbecue. I know y'all grilled today. I know y'all grilled today or over the weekend and y'all got some leftovers. Yeah, hit me up. 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
4: Ocean Way to the south side, east Beltway southbound, 11 minutes from the Dane's Point down to Butler Boulevard. And as you head out of downtown, you make your way to the south end, I-95 southbound, less than 15 minutes from the Fuller Warren down to the Beltway. From the Traffic Center, I'm Brian Middleton.
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0: 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And of course, on Saturday, all roads lead to the Ritz Theater and Museum for DD's Duval Day Party. Yep, my homie, DJ Hollywood's going to be on the ones and twos. 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Coming up inside your 4 o'clock, Ashanti, the Notorious B.I.G., and more Labor Day shenanigans with Sean Night, because I'm looking for some barbecue. 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
19: Hot traffic from the Strata Air Conditioning and Heating Traffic Center.
20: Oceanway to the south side, east Beltway southbound, 11 minutes from the Dane's Point down to Butler Boulevard. And as you head out of downtown, you make your way to the south end, I-95 southbound, less than 15 minutes from the Fuller Warren down to the Beltway. From the Traffic Center, I'm Brian Middleton.
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Coming up at 5 o'clock, we got a special treat for you, my homeboy, DJ Reggie B's and DJ Millennium. We are having a Labor Day mix party just for you. 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

0: Out to the homie Mark Young, who held it down for me yesterday during Soul School Sunday on Hot 106.5, the soul of Duval. If you're loving that good, timeless R&B, I got you. Sunday afternoons, 12 to 5, right here on Hot 106.5. And don't forget, DD in the morning is paying your bills five times a day, weekdays. 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Brittany Austin's guest star for Tanika Hughes. She will return tomorrow as she is celebrating the Labor Day holiday. But look, as we get ready to get our party on, because my homeboys, DJ Reggie B's and DJ Millennium from Club Hot 106.5, we got a special mix show for you coming up at 5 o'clock as we conclude the Labor Day holiday and the official, wait, are we saying it's the end of summer? 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
2: Hot traffic from the Strata Air Conditioning and Heating Traffic Center.
3: Ocean Way to the south side, east Beltway southbound, 11 minutes from today's point down to Butler Boulevard. And as you head out of downtown, you make your way to the south end, I-95 southbound, less than 15 minutes from the Fuller Warren down to the Beltway. From the traffic center, I'm Brian Middleton.
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0: Yes, I want to be down with you, you, and yes, even you. Appreciate everybody that tapped in on the open mic because I'm trying to give me some barbecue right here on Hot 106.5. The soul of Duval, Sean Knight, hanging out with you on this Labor Day holiday. Don't forget tomorrow, DD in the morning is paying your bills 5 times a day, weekdays, 8 a.m., 10 a.m., 12 noon, 2 p.m., and 5 p.m. We got that keyword for you bright and early tomorrow morning at 8 a.m., all right? Don't forget, on Saturday, all roads lead to Didi's Duval Day Party at the Ritz Theater and Museum. It is absolutely free. Again, it is absolutely free. Come on out and hang out with the Hot 106.5 family and the Power 106.1 family with Didi. 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And, of course, my bass brother A.C. Shaw and the Quiet Storm is going to keep us smooth and mellow as we close out the day. I will talk to you tomorrow at 3, right after the homie Mark Young guest starring for JoJo. 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I am on my way to get some Q, and I'll holler at y'all tomorrow. My name is Sean Knight, and this is Hot 106.5, the soul of Duval.
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12: Hot traffic from the Strata Air Conditioning and Heating Traffic Center.
13: Oceanway to the south side, east Beltway southbound, 11 minutes from today's point down to Butler Boulevard. And as you head out of downtown, you make your way to the south end, I-95 southbound, less than 15 minutes from the Fuller Warren down to the Beltway. From the Traffic Center, I'm Brian Middleton.
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1: 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What's up, Duval? 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

It's not a problem that I can't fix, cause I can do it in the mix. And if your man gives you trouble just to move out on a double, and you don't let it trouble your brain, cause away goes trouble down the drain. Said away goes trouble down the drain.

Yeah, I hear you singing out there. Yeah, I see you dancing. It's Club Hot 106.5, the soul of Duval, the Labor Day mitzvah. Yeah. And a big thank you to those who came out to our Police and the People dinner and forum the other day. I think we all learned a lot. And it was a huge success because of you. And you can check out some of the pictures up on our IG page at Hot 106.5.

0: Hey, what kind of dance are you doing to this song right now? 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

0: And the Soul Train Awards, they are coming back. You know, they've been off air for like a year or two. It'll be back November the 27th up in Sidetown. Yeah, in Chicago. Can't wait for it. It's Club Hot 106.5.
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Thanks for celebrating Labor Day with Hot 106.5, the soul of Duval. Yo, DJ Reggie B's. Let's hit him with the hits right now.

Nas. He dropped an anniversary edition of a second album, B-Day. Yeah, did you check it out? There's some heat on there, huh? It's Club 106.5.

0: about to go deep into his Crater Records coming up. So, yeah, make sure you stay with us. 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

0: wanted the Benz, you wanted the Range Rover, and you ain't have a dollar in your pocket. 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Do the dance then. 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
0: What would you do if you got into an accident today? 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
13: 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Thanks for celebrating Labor Day with Hot 106.5, the soul of Duval. Yo, DJ Reggie B's, let's hit him with the hits right now.
14: Yeah. You know what? I like the playoffs.

And you know that money can come from Dee Dee paying your bills tomorrow, 8 a.m. She's got that $1,000 for you. If you win it, you can tell your lady, get all dressed up, and we're going to a steakhouse. It could happen for you. It's good.

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Thanks for celebrating Labor Day with Hot 106.5, the soul of Duval. Yo, DJ Reggie B's, let's hit him with the hits right now.

Ganymede, they are all honorees for the upcoming Black Music Action Coalition Gala. Yeah, that is big right there. I'm DJ Millennium. He's DJ Reggie B's on the Soul of Duval. And you know it's Club Hot 106.5.

Hey, let me tell you something. We take high school football at Duval serious. Did you see the line outside that Ed White and Reigns game the other day? You would have thought it was a Jaguar game. But big ups to Reigns for winning. It's Club High, 106.5, the soul of Duval. I'm DJ Millennium. He's DJ

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0: DJ Reggie B's here. What's on the Labor Day? And I get this. Dee Dee, see you back tomorrow. She's got that $1,000. 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
1: Duval, what are you doing? Rent is due. Groceries are high. Daycare, car notes, light bills, everything keeps going up. But Dee Dee in the Morning is coming through with the cash you need. I'm paying your bills. Dee Dee Pays Your Bills is giving you $1,000 up to 5 times a day, every weekday. 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And 5 p.m. with Sean Knight. 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And when your phone rings, answer it. The call could be worth $1,000. Pay the rent. Handle those bills. Stack it or spend it. It is your money to do as you please. Dee Dee Pays Your Bills. 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
4: What would you do if you got into an accident today? What would you do if you couldn't go to work? If you couldn't pay your bills, what would you do? Do you have enough money saved to get you through a stretch if you couldn't work? If you was in the hospital for a couple weeks, what would you do? See, people don't think about these type of things, but these type of things happen every day. People get in an accident, people get hurt, people be out of work for a time. What would you do if it happened to you? Had nothing, got into an accident, you was hurt bad, couldn't go to work, didn't have money. Tell me, what would you do? People don't like to talk about these type of things, but these things happen in life. I'm telling you, get into an accident, make the call. Checkmate.
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